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4: Tonight is partly cloudy with a low of 6 degrees. Tomorrow will heat up to a high of 21 with windy conditions. And Sunday will bring some clouds along with a high of 16.

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Megan Maroney, Beautiful Things, number 11 on American Country Countdown. It's Ryan Fox with all the hits and the stars, coast to coast and around the world. And that's a host of a countdown show. I'm not supposed to play favorites, but it's hard not to love the icon that is Reba. And now that she has just celebrated her 50th year in the business,

0: 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Reba talks about it coming up in two songs after Corey Kent and Co Wetzel. 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

week, he had the number one song in the land with that one. Tucker Wetmore down three this weekend to number four on American Country Countdown. It's Brunette. It's Ryan. And that means we have a brand new number one this weekend on American Country Countdown. Who's it going to be? We got to stay tuned and find out. But before we get to number one, we got to keep it rolling. Josh Ross is up three notches this weekend with Hate How You Look. American Country Countdown.

there he is with our ACC Heat Seeker, our biggest mover of the week. Up 7 spots from last weekend. Turned his truck around.